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7: Chance for showers and thunderstorms remaining in place for the early morning time. Our low right around 65 degrees. We still have a chance for some of these storms producing some heavier rain. Wet weather early Friday, then overcast or high near 80, and only a slight chance for rain returning Friday night and early Saturday. Saturday's high back into the upper 80s. I'm meteorologist Jennifer Naramore.
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0: Showers and thunderstorms remaining in place for the early morning time. Our low right around 65 degrees. We still have a chance for some of these storms producing some heavier rain. Wet weather early Friday, then overcast or high near 80, and only a slight chance for rain returning Friday night and early Saturday. Saturday's high back into the upper 80s. I'm meteorologist Jennifer Naramore.
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5: Chance for showers and thunderstorms remaining in place for the early morning time. Our low right around 65 degrees. We still have a chance for some of these storms producing some heavier rain. Wet weather early Friday, then overcast or high near 80, and only a slight chance for rain returning Friday night and early Saturday. Saturday's high back into the upper 80s. I'm meteorologist Jennifer Naramore.
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3: St. Joe Q Country weather.
4: Chance for showers and thunderstorms remaining in place for the early morning time. Our low right around 65 degrees. We still have a chance for some of these storms producing some heavier rain. Wet weather early Friday, then overcast or high near 80, and only a slight chance for rain returning Friday night and early Saturday. Saturday's high back into the upper 80s. I'm meteorologist Jennifer Naramore.
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8: Weather is brought to you by the best firearms store on both sides of the river, Atchison Outfitters, with the firearms you need when the police are only minutes away.
9: A chance for showers and thunderstorms remaining in place for the early morning time. Our low right around 65 degrees. We still have a chance for some of these storms producing some heavier rain. Wet weather early Friday, then overcast or high near 80, and only a slight chance for rain returning Friday night and early Saturday. Saturday's high back into the upper 80s. I'm meteorologist Jennifer Naramore.
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8: Chance for showers and thunderstorms remaining in place for the early morning time. Our low right around 65 degrees. We still have a chance for some of these storms producing some heavier rain. Wet weather early Friday, then overcast or high near 80, and only a slight chance for rain returning Friday night and early Saturday. Saturday's high back into the upper 80s. I'm meteorologist Jennifer Naramore.
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4: Chance for showers and thunderstorms remaining in place for the early morning time. Our low right around 65 degrees. We still have a chance for some of these storms producing some heavier rain. Wet weather early Friday, then overcast or high near 80, and only a slight chance for rain returning Friday night and early Saturday. Saturday's high back into the upper 80s. I'm meteorologist Jennifer Naramore.
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4: Chance for showers and thunderstorms remaining in place for the early morning time. Our low right around 65 degrees. We still have a chance for some of these storms producing some heavier rain. Wet weather early Friday, then overcast or high near 80, and only a slight chance for rain returning Friday night and early Saturday. Saturday's high back into the upper 80s. I'm meteorologist Jennifer Naramore.
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1: Jason Aldean is a country badass. 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
9: Chance for showers and thunderstorms remaining in place for the early morning time. Our low right around 65 degrees. We still have a chance for some of these storms producing some heavier rain. Wet weather early Friday.

0: Then overcast or high near 80 and only a slight chance for rain returning Friday night and early Saturday. Saturday's high back into the upper 80s. I'm meteorologist Jennifer Naramore.
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1: Chance for showers and thunderstorms remaining in place for the early morning time. Our low right around 65 degrees. We still have a chance for some of these storms producing some heavier rain. Wet weather early Friday, then overcast or high near 80, and only a slight chance for rain returning Friday night and early Saturday. Saturday's high back into the upper 80s. I'm meteorologist Jennifer Naramore.
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2: 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And Brent, how do you describe the trip?
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4: St. Joe Q Country Weather.
5: Chance for showers and thunderstorms remaining in place for the early morning time. Our low right around 65 degrees. We still have a chance for some of these storms producing some heavier rain. Wet weather early Friday, then overcast or high near 80, and only a slight chance for rain returning Friday night and early Saturday. Saturday's high back into the upper 80s. I'm meteorologist Jennifer Naramore.
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1: Chance for showers and thunderstorms remaining in place for the early morning time. Our low right around 65 degrees. We still have a chance for some of these storms producing some heavier rain. Wet weather early Friday, then overcast or high near 80, and only a slight chance for rain returning Friday night and early Saturday. Saturday's high back into the upper 80s. I'm meteorologist Jennifer Naramore.
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4: St. Joe, Q Country Weather.
5: Chance for showers and thunderstorms remaining in place for the early morning time. Our low right around 65 degrees. We still have a chance for some of these storms producing some heavier rain. Wet weather early Friday, then overcast or high near 80, and only a slight chance for rain returning Friday night and early Saturday. Saturday's high back into the upper 80s. I'm meteorologist Jennifer Naramore.
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5: St. Joe Q Country Weather.
6: Chance for showers and thunderstorms remaining in place for the early morning time. Our low right around 65 degrees. We still have a chance for some of these storms producing some heavier rain. Wet weather early Friday, then overcast or high near 80, and only a slight chance for rain returning Friday night and early Saturday. Saturday's high back into the upper 80s. I'm meteorologist Jennifer Naramore.
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1: Chance for showers and thunderstorms remaining in place for the early morning time. Our low right around 65 degrees. We still have a chance for some of these storms producing some heavier rain. Wet weather early Friday, then overcast or high near 80, and only a slight chance for rain returning Friday night and early Saturday. Saturday's high back into the upper 80s. I'm meteorologist Jennifer Naramore.
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3: Chance for showers and thunderstorms remaining in place for the early morning time. Our low right around 65 degrees. We still have a chance for some of these storms producing some heavier rain. Wet weather early Friday, then overcast or high near 80, and only a slight chance for rain returning Friday night and early Saturday. Saturday's high back into the upper 80s. I'm meteorologist Jennifer Naramore.
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1: 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Your host, Brent Martin. 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
3: Chance for showers and thunderstorms remaining in place for the early morning time. Our low right around 65 degrees. We still have a chance for some of these storms producing some heavier rain. Wet weather early Friday, then overcast or high near 80, and only a slight chance for rain returning Friday night and early Saturday. Saturday's high back into the upper 80s. I'm meteorologist Jennifer Naramore.
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1: 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Yeah. 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

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Hey, it's Brad. How y'all doing? Happy Friday. You made it. This is Bailey Zimmerman on Q Country 92.7.

0: St. Joe's Q Country 92.7. Hey, it's Brad. Good morning. Happy Friday. Miranda, great flashback there. We love that. So it's coming up on July 17th. This is going to be so much fun. We're talking Blackhawk and Lori Morgan live in concert. Music on the Riverfront at the Amelia Earhart Festival. It's been our honor to be a part of that festival for decades now, and we've been giving away a lot of tickets. But make sure that you got yours. You can pick them up. Yeah, you can buy those in advance. What a bargain, just $25. 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
4: St. Joe Q Country.
5: Areas of scattered showers and a few thunderstorms will gradually wind down today. We should hit 79 for the high. Now tonight's going to be mostly cloudy, our low 65. And we could see a shower or thunderstorm early during the day on Saturday. It'll be breezy with a high in the mid to upper 80s. Saturday night, rain chances only 20%, and Sunday, 93. I'm meteorologist Dan Holliday.
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Hey, it's Brad. Good morning. How y'all doing? Happy Friday. Ooh, here we go. Riley Green, outstanding. It's Changed My Mind on Q Country.

0: St. Joe's Q Country 92.7 Alabama. Yeah, that's a Flashback Friday song for you. Thank you so much for tuning in, man. We appreciate y'all. So, yeah, we're giving away tickets to go see Luke Bryan at the all-new Morton Amphitheater down there in Riverside. Just get on over to the contest section at myqcountry.com, get the details, and get entered to win. And we got that brand-new Luke Bryan for you next on Q Country.
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0: Oh, and happy Friday. So we've got your St. Joseph Post News coming up here. Top of the hour, we're going to take care of that. Be Her from Dandelion. It's Ella Langley's latest. We're going to play that next on Q Country.
1: Hello, I'm Kellen Havikin with the latest ag headlines on Brownfield. The Trump administration is asking Congress to pass a spending bill that includes priorities for the ag sector. The supplemental funding package includes more than $11 billion in financial assistance and authorizes year-round sales of E15 nationwide. The U.S. hog herd is smaller than pre-report expectations. The USDA says the swine inventory on June 1 was 73.7 million head, slightly below June 1st of the prior year, when many analysts had been expecting a 1% increase. And the U.S. Supreme Court has ruled federal pesticide law takes precedence over added state labeling requirements. The Agricultural Retailers Association says the Thursday decision in Monsanto v. Durnell confirms that product labels are the law. More information's at brownfieldagnews.com. I'm Kellen Havikin for Brownfield.
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6: St. Joe Q Country Weather.
7: Areas of scattered showers and a few thunderstorms will gradually wind down today. We should hit 79 for the high. Now tonight's going to be mostly cloudy, our low 65. And we could see a shower or thunderstorm early during the day on Saturday. It'll be breezy with a high in the mid to upper 80s. Saturday night, rain chances only 20%, and Sunday, 93. I'm meteorologist Dan Holliday.

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3: 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MoDOT is set to officially open the Gene Field Road Bridge with a ribbon-cutting ceremony scheduled for 10 a.m. Friday, June 26th on the east side of the bridge. It's a quick turnaround after a semi hit the span last November. The bridge was demolished in February, and now traffic gets a key connection back. Atchison County's Community Services Incorporated is gearing up for its annual back-to-school fair in late July, and it's about getting kids ready. Supplies, shoes, even haircuts for students who need a boost. Organizers say the goal is simple: help children start strong. They're asking for monetary donations only, by check to their P.O. box or dropped off at the Tarkio office. For news online, check out stjosephpost.com.
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0: St. Joe's Q Country 92.7. Hey, it's Brad. Good morning. Holy smokes, is it going to get hot this weekend? Wow.
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0: St. Joe's Q Country 92.7. Hey, it's Brad. Good morning. That's Kenny. That's Carry On. Whew, it's Friday. Y'all made it. Now here we go. On Sunday, the excessive heat advisory kicks in. Holy smokes, is it going to get hot? Temperatures in the 90s. The heat indecencies are going to be 100 plus. Plus, plus, plus. It's going to be hot. I mean, people are going to be like, you know, so how hot is it? Excessive!
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3: Amendment 4 on the August ballot hides some ugly facts. 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
12: Areas of scattered showers and a few thunderstorms will gradually wind down today. We should hit 79 for the high. Now tonight, it's going to be mostly cloudy, our low 65. And we could see a shower or thunderstorm early during the day on Saturday. It'll be breezy with a high in the mid to upper 80s. Saturday night, rain chances only 20%, and Sunday, 93. I'm meteorologist Dan Holliday.

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1: St. Joe's Q Country 92.7. Hey, it's Brad. Good morning. How y'all doing? Happy Friday. You made it. Oh, you made it. So we've had quite a bit of rain in St. Joseph and a little bit of rain out there in spots. And that rain's going to continue throughout most of the morning. It's 67 degrees outside, but it does feel a little bit chilly because of the moisture in the air. Later today, that rain's going to clear out. 76 degrees for your high. The Mustangs are back in St. Joseph for a two-night stand at Phil Welch. Go Stangs. And I don't know if you saw this or not, but this is pretty cool for St. Joe native Noah Cameron. If you didn't know, he's playing with the Omaha Storm Chasers right now. And on August 22nd, he gets his own bobblehead night. Now, if you want to check out that bobblehead and get all the details, we've got that for you right over there on our Q Country 92.7 Facebook page. It's super, super cool.
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0: St. Joe's Q Country 92.7. What a hot song. That's George Burge with Luke Bryan. That's Ride, Ride, Ride. 67 degrees now in St. Joseph. A little rain off and on this morning. We've had quite a bit of rain overnight. It's going to clear out, though. Be pretty decent today. 76 degrees for your high. Then it starts to get hot this weekend. Super hot on Sunday. And really, really hot all next week. With heat indecencies beyond 100 degrees. So get ready for that. Today, it's another Big Scissor event. Oh, boy, they're getting out to Big Scissors again. It's another ribbon-cutting ceremony, 10 a.m. on the east side of the new Gene Field Road Bridge. Yeah, the construction has been completed. And in order to test the construction of that bridge, before anybody can pass, they're going to whip those Big Scissors out there and see if it holds. I mean, really.
1: Oh, no!

Areas of scattered showers and a few thunderstorms will gradually wind down today. We should hit 79 for the high. Now tonight's going to be mostly cloudy, our low 65. And we could see a shower or thunderstorm early during the day on Saturday. It'll be breezy with a high in the mid to upper 80s. Saturday night, rain chances only 20%, and Sunday, 93. I'm meteorologist Dan Holliday.

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4: 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Start about 9:45 p.m. for a 15 to 20 minute run. MoDOT is set to officially open the Gene Field Road Bridge with a ribbon-cutting ceremony scheduled for 10 a.m. Friday, June 26th on the east side of the bridge. It's a quick turnaround after a semi hit the span last November. The bridge was demolished in February, and now traffic gets a key connection back. Atchison County's Community Services Incorporated is gearing up for its annual back-to-school fair in late July, and it's about getting kids ready. Supplies, shoes, even haircuts for students who need a boost. Organizers say the goal is simple: help children start strong. They're asking for monetary donations only, by check to their P.O. box or dropped off at the Tarkio office. For news online, check out StJosephPost.com.
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0: St. Joe's Q Country 92.7. Hey, it's Brad. Good morning. How y'all doing? Gosh, thanks for tuning in. We appreciate y'all. So, rain in St. Joseph this morning. That's going to clear out. Then be like, 76 later on. It's 67 right now. Maybe you might get a sprinkle out there at this moment. It's kind of an off and on intermittent thing. Tomorrow, hot. Sunday, hotter. And then next week, it's going to be hot all next week long with heat indecencies beyond 100 degrees. So this came up in conversation yesterday, and I've talked about this a little bit before, but I have a number of very large ferns. I have them outside right now. I have one fern actually in the house. But yeah, these are great big ceramic pots and huge ferns. I've had them quite a long time. And you may not know this, but I recorded a video and I posted this on my Facebook page yesterday. Now, if we're not friends on Facebook, go ahead and let's do that friend thing or give me a follow. You can check out that video over there. But underneath, you know, a plant, it's pretty common to put a dish underneath the plant or a tray to catch the water, the runoff water. Because if you don't, oh my, you're going to get a mess. Now that runoff water can cause a problem in the tray because then your plant can get root rot if you don't get rid of it. Well, at first, when I started getting into plants, every time I needed to drain that water, I'd have to pick up the plant, move it, and do the whole thing. What a pain. And then when the ferns got huge, all of a sudden it got to be a real pain in the back because it was real heavy to lift those things. Anyhow, I stumbled onto this, and the best way to remove that water from the tray is a gigantic turkey baster. And I give you a demonstration on my Facebook. You can check it out right over there. It works like a charm. It's very slick. It is kind of uncommon for a grown man to be walking around with a turkey baster, though.
1: I just want to wake up every day.
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0: St. Joe's Q Country 92.7. Hey, it's Brad. Good morning. Happy Friday. Some showers off and on this morning. And this is going to clear out later this afternoon, like 76. Then it's going to get really hot. 8:10, Nearly Impossible Trivia is coming up. And oh, here we go. I got them, man. I've got tickets to go see Black Hawk and Lori Morgan live in concert at the Amelia Earhart Festival on July 17th. We'll give those bad boys away. 8:10 here on Q Country.
1: Oh, yeah, it's a big plate of filthy right over here.
0: Serve it up family style at your Hollywood Sleaze. Away we go. So Oprah is catching some heat for coughing up the details on a long-lost dirty secret. I guess back in the day, Whitney Houston performed on Oprah's show. It was her last performance on Oprah's show, and Whitney had relapsed. Yeah, taking the drugs again, the whole deal. Anyway, Whitney was in bad shape, fell off the stage. And Oprah actually begged her audience members to not share any photos of what they had seen there that day. So it's been a secret all this time, and Oprah decided to cough up the details on it, and a lot of people not happy. But oh my. Wow, how about that?
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10: St. Joe Q Country weather.
11: Areas of scattered showers and a few thunderstorms will gradually wind down today. We should hit 79 for the high. Now tonight's going to be mostly cloudy, our low 65. And we could see a shower or thunderstorm early during the day on Saturday. It'll be breezy with a high in the mid to upper 80s. Saturday night, rain chances only 20%, and Sunday, 93. I'm meteorologist Dan Holliday.
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2: Nottoway County has some strong news for graduates. Three students, Briley Acklin, Lacey Riley, and Jaylee Wynn, are each getting a $2,500 Tanasca scholarship totaling $7,500. It's the seventh year Tanasca has put money behind local effort, helping cover post-secondary costs at accredited schools. For families staring down tuition bills, that help can matter fast. St. Joseph Police Department is sounding the alarm. Scammers are spoofing the department's non-emergency number and pressuring residents for money. The pitch is familiar: claims of a warrant or missed jury duty, then demands for cash, gift cards, cryptocurrency, or payment apps. Police say they never take payments by phone to clear warrants. Hang up, share nothing, call police directly. Tarkio Parks and Recreation is rolling out Choose and Cruise Night, set for June 26th at 5 p.m. on Main Street in Tarkio. It's open to Atchison County residents and anyone passing through. 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

0: St. Joe's Q Country 92.7. Hey, it's Brad. Good morning. How y'all doing? So we're going to do this at 8:10 this morning. I got a couple more tickets up for grabs for Music on the Riverfront at the Amelia Earhart Festival. July 17th, Black Hawk and Lori Morgan live in concert. We got a couple more tickets up for grabs. 8:10 here on Q Country. Oh, your official country music news is on. I'm telling you, what an incredible week for new country music. Get a hold of some of the names on this list. Releasing new songs this week. Alan Jackson, Shania Twain, Jelly Roll, Waylon Jennings, Miranda Lambert, Brad Paisley. It's been a while for Brad Paisley. Luke Bryan, Cody Johnson, and more. Incredible week for country music indeed.
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1: St. Joe's Q Country 92.7. Hey, it's Brad. Good morning. Yeah, we're going to do it again. Lori Morgan, Blackhawk, concert tickets up for grabs at 8:10 for the big show July 17th at the Amelia Earhart Festival down in Atchison, man. It's going to be cool. We'll do that at 8:10. You know, I talked about this earlier, but you can check this out this morning on the Q Country 92.7 Facebook page. This is going to be a cool deal. The Noah Cameron Bobblehead Night with the Omaha Storm Chasers. Of course, Noah, St. Joe native, and you can check out that bobblehead and get more details on the Q Country 92.7 Facebook page. Speaking of baseball, two-night stand with the Stangs this weekend at Phil Welch. Go Stangs! Woo, boy! Y'all made it. Happy Friday. 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

0: with Brad King.
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7: Areas of scattered showers and a few thunderstorms will gradually wind down today. We should hit 79 for the high. Now tonight's going to be mostly cloudy, our low 65. And we could see a shower or thunderstorm early during the day on Saturday. It'll be breezy with a high in the mid to upper 80s. Saturday night, rain chances only 20%, and Sunday, 93. I'm meteorologist Dan Holliday.

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5: Heads up from the Missouri Department of Conservation. Water levels at Kenzora Lake are set to drop. The 35-acre lake sits inside the 877-acre Anthony and Beatrice Kenzora Conservation Area, north of Edgerton, along the Platte-Buchanan County line. Crews will lower the lake a few feet to replace water control equipment. Work starts in late June, finishing by spring 2027. A preliminary hearing is now on the record for Jordan W. Rinker of St. Joseph, accused in a conspiracy to commit murder linked to UFC Freedom 250 at the White House. Prosecutors say Rinker supplied weapons and other supplies to a terrorist group plotting a mass casualty attack. His defense says he cooperated with law enforcement. A judge ordered detention pending trial. No date set. Renovations at the Missouri Supreme Court building are moving along, and the focus is squarely on the facade. Crew members brought in a large crane to shift a smaller lift on the north end, clearing space for a bigger, longer reach lift. Painters are finishing decorative pieces between windows, cast iron, not stone, before heading to the western wall. Supreme Court Communications Council will share updates. For news online, check out stjosephpost.com.
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St. Joe's Q Country 92.7. That's Stella Lefty in Boston. I like it when you're nice to me, and I love that sentiment. That's fantastic. So, look at that. Looking pretty soggy outside in St. Joseph. You know, that rain is going to clear out here in a while. Probably going to rain on the ribbon-cutting ceremony at the new Gene Field Road Bridge over there. They're going to do the ribbon-cutting at 10 o'clock. And I think they're going to get wet over there. So, yeah, bring your umbrella. Let's do the big contest, man. We're talking nearly impossible trivia, massive prize up for grabs right now. I got a couple of tickets to the Blackhawk Lori Morgan concert on Friday, July 17th at the Amelia Earhart Festival in Atchison. We're going to be there. We want to see you there, too. My number to call, 3879-927. Let's do it. Here's your question. 75% of Americans say some days they are too tired to even blank. Some days they are too tired.

0: to even blank. What do you think it is? 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

0: Two Country. Good morning. It's a big contest. Are you ready to play?
1: Yeah.
0: 75% of Americans say some days they are too tired to blank. My first guess was daddy's too tired to party. That ain't true. What do you got? Come on.
1: Is it pink?
0: No, it's not that. Hugh Country, good morning. Are you ready to play?
1: Yes.
0: See, if you give me the correct answer, I'm going to give you these tickets, and you're going to feel wonderful. 75% of Americans say they're too tired some days to even blank. What do you think it is? Come on.
1: Reed?
0: No, it's not that. Hugh Country, good morning. Are you ready to play?
2: Find out.
0: See, 75% of Americans say some days they're too tired to even blank. What do you think it is? Come on.
2: Eat.
0: No, it's not eat, but nice try. Hugh Country, good morning. Are you ready to play?
3: Yes.
0: 75% of Americans say some days they're too tired to even blank. Women should be really, really in touch with this. What do you think it is? Come on.
3: Too tired to even function?
0: No, it's not. Hugh Country, good morning. Are you ready to play?
4: Yes.
0: 75% of women, or 75% of Americans say that some days they're too tired to even blank, and women should be really, they should be able to identify with this. What do you think it is? Come on.
4: Cook.
0: Of course it is. Yes, of course it is. Woo! Yes, of course it is. 75% of Americans say that some days they're too tired to even make dinner. Yeah, that's the deal. You'll get nothing and like it. Congratulations and well done.
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1: Areas of scattered showers and a few thunderstorms will gradually wind down today. We should hit 79 for the high. Now tonight, it's going to be mostly cloudy, our low 65. And we could see a shower or thunderstorm early during the day on Saturday. It'll be breezy with a high in the mid to upper 80s. Saturday night, rain chances only 20%, and Sunday, 93. I'm meteorologist Dan Holliday.
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1: 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Launch point, North Point Drive near the YMCA. 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Start time is about 9:45 p.m., roughly 15 minutes after dark, lasting 15 to 20 minutes. Leave personal fireworks home, give others space, and pack out trash. Missouri Department of Transportation crews are set to officially open the Gene Field Road Bridge, with a ribbon cutting scheduled for 10 a.m. on the east side of the span. The bridge had been shut down after a semi slammed into it last November. It was demolished in February. Now it's back in service. Atchison County's Community Services Incorporated is gearing up for its annual back-to-school fair in late July, and it's about making sure kids aren't left behind. The fair offers school supplies, shoes, and haircuts for students in need. Organizers say monetary donations only, with checks sent to the P.O. box or dropped off at the Tarkio office. For news online, check out stjosephpost.com.
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0: St. Joe's Q Country 92.7. Hey, it's Brad. Good morning and happy Friday. Oh, your official country music news is on. I'm telling you, what an incredible week for new country music. Get a hold of some of the names on this list. Releasing new songs this week. Alan Jackson, Shania Twain, Jelly Roll, Waylon Jennings, Miranda Lambert, Brad Paisley. It's been a while for Brad Paisley. Luke Bryan, Cody Johnson, and more. Incredible week for country music indeed.
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0: St. Joe's Q Country 92.7. Hey, it's Brad. Good morning. How y'all doing? My goodness, happy Friday. Thanks for tuning in. Lots of questions about the St. Joseph fireworks display. You know, that is a week from Saturday, which is hard to believe. Anyway, we got all the details on that right over there on the Q Country 92.7 Facebook page.
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9: St. Joe Q Country Weather.
10: Areas of scattered showers and a few thunderstorms will gradually wind down today. We should hit 79 for the high. Now tonight's going to be mostly cloudy, our low 65. And we could see a shower or thunderstorm early during the day on Saturday. It'll be breezy with a high in the mid to upper 80s. Saturday night, rain chances only 20%, and Sunday, 93. I'm meteorologist Dan Holliday.
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Hey, it's Brad. Good morning. Everybody wants to work with Ella Langley these days. This is Riley Green and Ella Langley. Don't mind if I do on Q Country 92.7.

St. Joe's Q Country 92.7. Hey, it's Brad. Good morning. So the excessive heat advisory kicks in on Sunday. Woo, boys, they're going to get hot leading up to the 4th of July. Oh, my. Q Country 92.7.

0: St. Joe's Q Country 92.7. Hey, it's Brad. Good morning. Happy Friday. Y'all made it. Woo, y'all made it. So tomorrow they got that fancy whiskey tasting and hog roast at the Albright Kemper Museum of Art. I think it's like from 5:30 to 8:30 over there.
1: Yeah, that's a...
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0: It is a decrease in the shower and thunderstorm chances here as we're moving on through the next few hours, increasing east to northeasterly wind and our high being held down into the upper 70s. Overcast tonight, a low 65. Very late tonight, early Saturday, there may be a stray thunderstorm drifting in. Saturday's high approaching 85 degrees. I'm meteorologist Jennifer Naramore.
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0: St. Joe's Q Country 92.7. Hey, it's Brad. Good morning. Ooh, here we go. It's Hardy, Tim McGraw, Eric Church, and Morgan Wallen. They call this one MacArthur on Q Country 92.7.
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0: What's up, y'all? It's Tyler Hubbard. Here's my new song, Land.
1: It's how you fall and where you land.
0: I think what makes a man is how you overcome the hard, difficult seasons of life. New

0: St. Joe's Q Country 92.7. Hey, it's Brad. Good morning. A Touch of Class from Tyler Hubbard there. Great song. Another Q discovery for you. So right over there in the contest section at myqcountry.com, we've got your chance to win tickets to go see Luke Bryan live in concert down at the Morton Amphitheater in Riverside. Yeah, it's right there. 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
1: Amendment 4 on the August ballot hides some ugly facts. It would create a new minority veto power, but only for ballot issues that are citizen-led.
2: I just say no to that.
1: Amendment 4 permanently ends majority rule for citizen-led ballot issues.
3: I'm a no on 4.
1: Politicians put Amendment 4 on the ballot to severely limit citizens' constitutional power.
4: I say no on 4.
1: 4 is a power grab by politicians. It lets one congressional district veto reforms backed by the majority of voters statewide, giving as few as 5% of voters control over the rest of us.
5: That's why I say no to 4.
1: 4 would make it nearly impossible to rein in out-of-control politicians.
6: I say heck no.
1: 4 takes away our constitutional power we've used for over 100 years to pass reforms that politicians wouldn't. Keep majority rule and your power. Just say no to Amendment 4. It's an ugly politician power grab. Paid for by Missourians for Fair Governance.
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1: St. Joe's Q Country 92.7. There's John Party for you right there. That's Boots Off. It's Friday. Why not? Hey, I got to get out of here. Billy's in next. He'll make you famous. He's got great tunes coming up. Jason Aldean. Do the latest one from Jason in there. And a great flashback Friday song for you next on Q Country 92.7.
2: Looks like you appreciate a good squeegee.
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3: 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Never felt so alive.
2: Squeegee on, King. 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
4: St. Joe Q Country weather.
5: It is a decrease in the shower and thunderstorm chances here as we're moving on through the next few hours. Increasing east to northeasterly wind and our high being held down into the upper 70s. Overcast tonight, a low 65. Very late tonight, early Saturday, there may be a stray thunderstorm drifting in. Saturday's high approaching 85 degrees. I'm meteorologist Jennifer Naramore.
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Also, Morgan Wallen, Low Cash. Now, Kane Brown.

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Trace Adkins with that honk-a-tonk, badonk-a-donk on your Friday weekend almost here. We'll get you there. There's Flatland Cavalry. Never coming back.

0: back.
1: Never coming back. It's Flatland Cavalry on St. Joe's Q Country 92.7 with the Amelia Earhart Festival just right around the corner. And I don't want you to miss out on a great part of that festival, Music on the Riverfront, Friday, July 17th. 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
6: St. Joe Q Country Weather.
7: It is a decrease in the shower and thunderstorm chances here as we're moving on through the next few hours, increasing east to northeasterly wind and our high being held down into the upper 70s. Overcast tonight, a low 65. Very late tonight, early Saturday, there may be a stray thunderstorm drifting in. Saturday's high approaching 85 degrees. I'm meteorologist Jennifer Naramore.
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0: for the world back in June of 1981, except for Canada. I don't know what's up with Canada. I mean, come on, man. But that's from the album Mr. T, Conway Twitty, and Tight Fitting Jeans. 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
4: It is a decrease in the shower and thunderstorm chances here as we're moving on through the next few hours, increasing east to northeasterly wind and our high being held down into the upper 70s. Overcast tonight, a low 65. Very late tonight, early Saturday, there may be a stray thunderstorm drifting in. Saturday's high approaching 85 degrees. I'm meteorologist Jennifer Naramore.
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Bradley Gilbert, Bottoms Up here on St. Joe's Q Country 92.7. Happy Friday. The weekend will be here before you know it. Here's Riley Green and Change My Mind.

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1: 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Yeah. 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

Thomas Rhett, What's Your Country Song? And I bet you we play it during Smokin' Tunes at noon every Monday through Friday from 12 to 1. It's a solid hour of your requests and coming up in less than an hour, so stick around. Here's Megan Maroney on St. Joe's Q Country.

Jason Aldean along with Carrie Underwood, If I Didn't Love You, on St. Joe's Q Country 92.7. Billy Rich with you. Hey, coming up, Luke Combs, Blake Shelton, and now that other Luke Boy.

0: That's Luke Bryan, Country, and she knows it on St. Joe's Q Country 92.7, where Luke's Word on the Street tour headed to the Morton Amphitheater in Kansas City July 9th, right around the corner. And you know what? 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
6: It is a decrease in the shower and thunderstorm chances here as we're moving on through the next few hours, increasing east to northeasterly wind and our high being held down into the upper 70s. Overcast tonight, a low 65. Very late tonight, early Saturday, there may be a stray thunderstorm drifting in. Saturday's high approaching 85 degrees. I'm meteorologist Jennifer Naramore.
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Jelly Roll and Liar here on St. Joe's Q Country 92.7. Coming up, a Q Music Discovery. We'll also hear from Tucker Wentmore. Now it's Luke Combs and Days Like These.

0: about what happens to us when we're gone. We all wonder what happens to people that we love when they're gone. So with that in mind, here's Let Him In Anyway.
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0: Bailey Zimmerman and Chevy Silverado on St. Joe's Q Country 92.7. It is almost that time for Smoking Tunes at Noon. Every Monday through Friday from 12 to 1, a full hour of your requests that include today Ella Langley. We'll hear from Jason Aldean, the great George Strait in there. Stella Lefty, everybody loving that one. Zach John King, everybody asking about that one as well. We got that all coming up during Smoking Tunes at Noon on St. Joe's Q Country 92.7.
1: Amendment 4 on the August ballot hides some ugly facts. It would create a new minority veto power, but only for ballot issues that are citizen-led.
2: I just say no to that.
1: Amendment 4 permanently ends majority rule for citizen-led ballot issues.
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1: Politicians put Amendment 4 on the ballot to severely limit citizens' constitutional power.
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1: 4 takes away our constitutional power we've used for over 100 years to pass reforms that politicians wouldn't. 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
10: It is a decrease in the shower and thunderstorm chances here as we're moving on through the next few hours, increasing east to northeasterly wind and our high being held down into the upper 70s. Overcast tonight, a low 65. Very late tonight, early Saturday, there may be a stray thunderstorm drifting in. Saturday's high approaching 85 degrees. I'm meteorologist Jennifer Naramore.
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Zach Brown Band, same boat, as we are in the midst of your requests all hour long. 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

Dustin Lynch and Where It's At. Well, your requests are right here. It's Smoking Tunes at Noon on St. Joe's Q Country 92.7. Here's LA.

0: Ella Langley and Be Her on St. Joe's Q Country 92.7 and Smokin' Tunes at noon. It's an entire hour every Monday through Friday from 12 to 1 of your requests. And we're just getting started. Jason Aldean, Kenny Chesney, and more coming up. 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
1: Soybeans and corn are mixed, cattle are lower, hogs are higher. I'm John Perkins with a Brownfield market update. Speed wins. That's why Stein is focused on delivering higher yielding genetics faster than the competition, and why they release more new Enlist E3 lines than any other company. Stein has yield. Soybeans and corn are both consolidating here at the end of the week. Soybeans mostly weak, corn mostly firm. July beans are down 2¾, 11.24¾. August is 2 lower at 11.35. July corn's up a half at 4.15¼. September is steady at 4.24¼. Cattle continue.

0: you to wait for direct business. Most active August lives down 115 at 246.07. August feeders are 367 lower at 369.52. And hogs are up with pork higher at midday. July leans 27 higher at 93, and August is up 15 at 96.75. Crude oil still below 69 a barrel. John Perkins, Brownfield.
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9: It is a decrease in the shower and thunderstorm chances here as we're moving on through the next few hours, increasing east to northeasterly wind and our high being held down into the upper 70s. Overcast tonight, a low 65. Very late tonight, early Saturday, there may be a stray thunderstorm drifting in. Saturday's high approaching 85 degrees. I'm meteorologist Jennifer Naramore.

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0: from his Blue Clear Sky album, taking us back to 1996, the great George Strait, just another number one hit for him, Carried Away. 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

0: It's Stella Lefty in Boston. One of your requests during Smoking Tunes at Noon here on St. Joe's Q Country 92.7. Not done yet. We've got more requests coming up on St. Joe's Q Country 92.7.
1: Amendment 4 on the August ballot hides some ugly facts. It would create a new minority veto power, but only for ballot issues that are citizen-led.
2: I just say no to that.
1: Amendment 4 permanently ends majority rule for citizen-led ballot issues.
3: I'm a no on 4.
1: Politicians put Amendment 4 on the ballot to severely limit citizens' constitutional power.
2: I say no on 4.
1: 4 is a power grab by politicians. 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
4: That's why I say no to 4.
1: 4 would make it nearly impossible to rein in out-of-control politicians.
5: I say heck no.
1: 4 takes away our constitutional power we've used for over 100 years to pass reforms that politicians wouldn't. Keep majority rule and your power. Just say no to Amendment 4. It's an ugly politician power grab. Paid for by Missourians for Fair Governance.
6: I know that hiring can be challenging. You sort through tons of resumes and you get too many so-so applicants. 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

0: It is a decrease in the shower and thunderstorm chances here as we're moving on through the next few hours, increasing east to northeasterly wind and our high being held down into the upper 70s. Overcast tonight, a low 65. Very late tonight, early Saturday, there may be a stray thunderstorm drifting in. Saturday's high approaching 85 degrees. I'm meteorologist Jennifer Naramore.
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Dierks Bentley, and what was I thinking? Cracking open your 1 o'clock hour this afternoon as we edge ever so closer to the weekend. Coming up this hour, George Burge, Luke Combs, Nate Smith, Megan Maroney, now Kane Brown.

Bailey Zimmerman and Religiously. 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
3: Amendment 4 on the August ballot hides some ugly facts. 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
8: A varying amount of cloud cover coming our way for the rest of today and into tonight. Today's high upper 70s and the overnight low at 65. Very late tonight and early Saturday, we have a small in chance for rain and a stray thunderstorm chance by Saturday evening. Saturday's high 85. Dry and hotter Sunday, the high 93. I'm meteorologist Jennifer Naramore.
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George Burge and his latest here on St. Joe's, Q Country 92.7. Glad to be with you on a Friday afternoon. It's Billy Rich trying to get you towards the weekend and...

Tim McGraw, Live Like You Were Dying. Tim, one of the many artists headed to the Morton Amphitheater this summer. His date is October 21st. 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
2: The Ballard's Walleye Fishing Trip of a Lifetime is August 9th through the 13th. Your host, Brent Martin. And Brent, how do you describe the trip?
3: You know, we tell tales, we eat great, we fish. It's just a wonderful trip for everybody. Couples go there, young people go there.
2: So people that maybe haven't fished before, you said it's a, I mean, it's for every level. So say a husband and a wife want to go, then their spouse will be able to go and not feel like they don't know what they're doing and everybody's looking at them, because the guide's right there to just help them along with anything that they need.
3: And they'll help you with everything. And they bait the hook. They tell you how to fish. If you listen to them, you will catch fish. I'm not the biggest fisherman in the world, but I go up there and I catch fish and I enjoy it. Come on with me to Ballard's Resort, Lake of the Woods. If you need to know more about it, go to Ballard's Resort.

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2: A varying amount of cloud cover coming our way for the rest of today and into tonight. Today's high upper 70s and the overnight low at 65. Very late tonight and early Saturday, we have a small in chance for rain and a stray thunderstorm chance by Saturday evening. Saturday's high 85. Dry and hotter Sunday, the high 93. I'm meteorologist Jennifer Naramore.
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Kenny Chesney with some beer in Mexico on your Friday afternoon. Billy Rich trying to get you to the weekend. Hey, stick around for both Luke Boys this hour. Also, Morgan Wallen. Now it's Corey Kent and Cole Wetzel at Rocky Mountain.

0: Combs and Be By You. 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
5: St. Joe Q Country Weather. A varying amount of cloud cover coming our way.

0: way for the rest of today and into tonight. Today's high upper 70s and the overnight low at 65. Very late tonight and early Saturday, we have a small in chance for rain and a stray thunderstorm chance by Saturday evening. Saturday's high 85. Dry and hotter Sunday, the high 93. I'm meteorologist Jennifer Naramore.
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1: 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Q Country.

Luke Bryan saying play it again, and I'm sure he'll play that song July 9th on stage at the Morton Amp the Theater. And you could win tickets to see that show on us. 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
8: A varying amount of cloud cover coming our way for the rest of today and into tonight. Today's high upper 70s and the overnight low at 65. Very late tonight and early Saturday, we have a small in chance for rain and a stray thunderstorm chance by

0: Saturday evening. Saturday's high 85. Dry and hotter Sunday, the high 93. I'm meteorologist Jennifer Naramore.
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Have a great rest of your Friday. The weekend is almost here, and Travis Dodge is going to take you the rest of the way this afternoon. I'll see you tomorrow morning on your station for Country Cash and Concerts, St. Joe's Q Country 92.7.

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St. Joe's Q Country 92.7. It's late afternoons with Travis Dodge. Here we are at the cusp of the weekend. It's John Morgan, Kit, myself on Q Country.

St. Joe's Q Country 92.7, the station for country, cash, concerts, and Chiefs. Back again this year here on Q Country. It's Shaboozy and Jelly Roll. Amen.

0: St. Joe's Q Country 92.7. Next week might be some pool swimming time for sure if it's sunny, hot, and dry. So the question for you is, do you shower before you get in the pool, or are you, as they say, a dry stroker? We'll find out here on Q Country. How many folks do exactly what you do when it's time to get in the pool?
1: Direct Cattle Business Friday was mostly a 258 live and 408 dressed. Butcher hogs were steady. I'm John Perkins with a Brownfield Market Update. Farming's in your DNA and Stein's as well. Stein offers seed genetics developed by farmers for farmers. Stein has yield, live life your way with Stein. Soybeans and corn were mixed, watching development weather. July beans were down 1.25 at 11.26 and a quarter, and August was a half lower at 11.36 and a half. July corn was down 2 at 4.12 and 3 quarters. September was 2.5 lower at 4.21 and 3 quarters. Live and feeder cattle were lower ahead of widespread direct business. Boxed beef was down at midday. August live was 140 lower at 245.82. October was down 142 at 239.20. August feeders were 345 lower at 369.85. And hogs were mixed on the higher midday pork and the tighter than expected hogs and pigs numbers. July was up 22 at 92.92. August was down 2 at 96.57. John Perkins, Brownfield.
2: Amendment 4 on the August ballot hides some ugly facts. It would create a new minority veto power, but only for ballot issues that are citizen-led.
3: I just say no to that.
2: Amendment 4 permanently ends majority rule for citizen-led ballot issues.
4: I'm a no on 4.
2: Politicians put Amendment 4 on the ballot to severely limit citizens' constitutional power.
3: I say no on 4.
2: 4 is a power grab by politicians. It lets one congressional district veto reforms backed by the majority of voters statewide, giving as few as 5% of voters control over the rest of us.
5: That's why I say no to 4.
2: 4 would make it nearly impossible to rein in out-of-control politicians.
6: I say heck no.
2: 4 takes away our constitutional power we've used for over 100 years to pass reforms that politicians wouldn't. Keep majority rule and your power. Just say no to Amendment 4. It's an ugly politician power grab. Paid for by Missourians for Fair Governance.
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9: A varying amount of cloud cover coming our way for the rest of today and into tonight. Today's high upper 70s and the overnight low at 65. Very late tonight and early

0: Saturday, we have a small in chance for rain and a stray thunderstorm chance by Saturday evening. Saturday's high 85. Dry and hotter Sunday, the high 93. I'm meteorologist Jennifer Naramore.
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0: St. Joe's Q Country 92.7. Next week looks like pool weather for sure. I mean, sunny skies each day and highs right around 95. Oh, yeah, that's pool weather. The question is, do you shower before you get into pool? Well, in a public pool, at least 52% of people in a poll say that they do not rinse off before getting in a public pool, and 44% do. Now, the question also I would ask is, do you shower after you get out of the pool? Or are you, a no shower, get in and maybe shower a couple hours later kind of person? But there you go. 52% of people say they do not rinse off before getting in a public pool, and 44% do. Which do you do?
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0: St. Joe's Q Country 92.7. You still have time in the quiz corner at myqcountry.com till the end of the month to take our quiz on the good old U.S. of A and its 250 years of history as we come up on celebrating its 250th birthday. 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

0: A varying amount of cloud cover coming our way for the rest of today and into tonight. Today's high upper 70s and the overnight low at 65. Very late tonight and early Saturday, we have a small in chance for rain and a stray thunderstorm chance by Saturday evening. Saturday's high 85. Dry and hotter Sunday, the high 93. I'm meteorologist Jennifer Naramore.
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0: 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Yeah. 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
2: I'm Matt Pike. A St. Joseph Bridge project that originally wasn't slated to begin until 2027, but was accelerated due to a traffic accident, is nearly completed after almost 6 months of work. The Northwest District of the Missouri Department of Transportation celebrated the collaboration between the City of St. Joseph, along with contracting work from Clarkson Construction, in completing the Gene Field Road Bridge. It's expected to open June 30th. A Buchanan County jury found a St. Joseph man guilty of charges of statutory sodomy of a victim less than 12 years old. Thursday, 37-year-old David Hugger Jr. was found guilty of one count of statutory sodomy in the first degree for charges in November and December of 2023. Customers at Westlake Ace Hardware in St. Joseph rounded up their purchases to support residents in a way to cool off this summer. During the fan drive, which ran from May 18th through June 6th, the store raised $865 in donations. We'll donate 54 fans. And it's officially kitten season, so now's the time to adopt or foster a kitten at the St. Joseph Animal Shelter as they're experiencing an overflow. That's the news. I'm Matt Pike. These stories and more, stjosephpost.com.
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5: A varying amount of cloud cover coming our way for the rest of today and into tonight. Today's high upper 70s and the overnight low at 65. Very late tonight and early Saturday, we have a small in chance for rain and a stray thunderstorm chance by Saturday evening. Saturday's high, 85. Dry and hotter Sunday, the high, 93. I'm meteorologist Jennifer Naramore.
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St. Joe's Q Country, 92.7 Late Afternoons with Travis Dodge. Into the final hour of the workday for 5 o'clockers. Morgan Wallen, I Can't Love You Anymore with Ella Langley on Q Country.

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Bailey Zimmerman, the federal and criminal misdemeanor charges that he had for trashing that hotel room. Yes, those have been dropped as he took immediate responsibility for his mistake. And I'm assuming shelled out some big time cash to make it all better. It's Chevy Silverado now. Why?

0: St. Joe's Q Country 92.7. This man in country music marked a career highlight last night as the ABC airing of the annual CMA Fest went on. We'll find out more about that still to come on Q Country.
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7: St. Joe Q Country weather.
8: A varying amount of cloud cover coming our way for the rest of today and into tonight. Today's high upper 70s and the overnight low at 65. Very late tonight and early Saturday, we have a small in chance for rain and a stray thunderstorm chance by Saturday evening. Saturday's high 85. Dry and hotter Sunday, the high 93. I'm meteorologist Jennifer Naramore.
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0: 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Riley Green marked a career highlight last night as he hosted ABC's annual CMA Fest special.
1: Performing at the CMA Fest is such a big deal, and obviously getting to play in Nissan and, you know, something you grow up dreaming about doing. I don't think I ever grew up dreaming about hosting. I hope I didn't bite off more than I can chew, but excited about being able to have a part in the festival and being able to interview some of the other artists I'm friends with and fans of, and it'll be a good time.
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0: St. Joe's Q Country 92.7 late afternoons with Travis Dodge. 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A family four-pack of tickets to Adventureland theme park in Des Moines. 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

Keeping the clouds around for the early morning. Small and chance for wet weather, too. The overnight low at 65. We're in and out of the cloudiness on Saturday with an increase of southeasterly winds, keeping a small and chance for showers and thunderstorms in place through Saturday into Saturday night. Our high Saturday, 85. Hotter at 93 Sunday with plenty of sun. I'm meteorologist Jennifer Naramore.

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4: I'm Matt Pike. A St. Joseph Bridge project that originally wasn't slated to begin until 2027, but was accelerated due to a traffic accident, is nearly completed after almost 6 months of work. The Northwest District of the Missouri Department of Transportation celebrated the collaboration between the City of St. Joseph, along with contracting work from Clarkson Construction, and completing the Gene Field Road Bridge. It's expected to open June 30th. A Buchanan County jury found that a St. Joseph man guilty of charges of statutory sodomy of a victim less than 12 years old. Thursday, 37-year-old David Hugger Jr. was found guilty of one count of statutory sodomy in the first degree for charges in November and December of 2023. Customers at Westlake Ace Hardware in St. Joseph rounded up their purchases to support residents in a way to cool off this summer. During the fan drive, which ran from May 18th through June 6th, the store raised $865 donation. Will donate 54 fans. And it's officially kitten season, so now's the time to adopt or foster a kitten at the St. Joseph Animal Shelter as they're experiencing an overflow. That's the news. I'm Matt Pike. These stories and more, stjosephpost.com.
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7: Keeping the clouds around for the early morning, small in chance for wet weather too, and the overnight low at 65. We're in and out of the cloudiness on Saturday with an increase of southeasterly winds, keeping a small in chance for showers and thunderstorms in place through Saturday into Saturday night. Our high Saturday, 85. Hotter at 93 Sunday with plenty of sun. I'm meteorologist Jennifer Naramore.
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1: Yes, it is 510 payoff time. Time for you to win tickets to Adventureland theme park in Des Moines. Up for grabs, a family four pack, in fact. All right, so here's the deal. Gretchen Wilson, back in full force recently, especially after winning the Masked Singer last year. And aren't too surprised that she won that. The question is, do you remember what Gretchen's character on that show was? If you're like, I haven't watched the last season of The Masked Singer, you just ruined it for me. I apologize. Okay. But if you waited that long to catch up, I mean, come on. All right. So Gretchen Wilson, back in full force in country music after winning The Masked Singer last year. So the question is, what was Gretchen's character on that show to win today with the 510 payoff on CJ's Q Country 92.7?
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0: St. Joe's, Q Country 92.7. It's the 510 payoff and four tickets to Adventureland Theme Park in Des Moines for you to win today. Gretchen Wilson back in country music after winning the Masked Singer last year. And the question is, what was Gretchen's character on that show to win today with the 510 payoff? What do you think?
1: Pearl.
0: Yes, it is. Who's this?
1: Chase.
0: Nice job, Chase. Yes, Pearl. The old Pearl was Gretchen Wilson on The Masked Singer, and she was a winner with The Masked Singer, and you're a winner with the 510 payoff answer of that. You're on St. Joe's Country.

0: Tuesday. Why? Gene Field Road Bridge could be opening then. Yeah, today they had a ribbon cutting. Not opening it up. I thought they were going to open it up with the ribbon cutting and be like, okay, now the cars can go through. Wouldn't that have been cool? But hey, nonetheless, celebrating, saying, hey, you know, it's almost done. There's just a few things to finish up here. And looking forward to hopefully next week, maybe around Tuesday. Not going to hold MoDOT to it, but maybe Tuesday, Gene Field Road Bridge could be back open. So they did have that ribbon cutting today in celebration of, you know, being nearly complete, just a few finishing touches to get there. And it'll be interesting to see how traffic around St. Joe adjusts to that being open. You know, will we see less traffic on Frederick? God, I hope so.
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6: Keeping the clouds around for the early morning. Small and chance for wet weather, too. The overnight low at 65. We're in and out of the cloudiness on Saturday with an increase of southeasterly winds, keeping a small in chance for showers and thunderstorms in place through Saturday into Saturday night. Our high Saturday, 85. Hotter at 93 Sunday with plenty of sun. I'm meteorologist Jennifer Naramore.
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1: 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Late afternoons with Travis Dodge, Luke Bryan coming to Morton Amphitheater next month, and you can enter to win your way to the show. 4 tickets up for grabs in the contest section of myqcountry.com.

0: What's up, y'all? It's Tyler Hubbard. Here's my new song, Land.
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1: Amendment 4 on the August ballot hides some ugly facts. It would create a new minority veto power, but only for ballot issues that are citizen-led.
2: I just say no to that.
1: Amendment 4 permanently ends majority rule for citizen-led ballot issues.
3: I'm a no on 4.
1: Politicians put Amendment 4 on the ballot to severely limit citizens' constitutional power.
4: I say no on 4.
1: 4 is a power grab by politicians. 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
5: That's why I say no to 4.
1: 4 would make it nearly impossible to rein in out-of-control politicians.
6: I say heck no.
1: 4 takes away our constitutional power we've used for over 100 years to pass reforms that politicians wouldn't. Keep majority rule and your power. Just say no to Amendment 4. It's an ugly politician power grab. 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

0: St. Joe's Q Country 92.7. It's late afternoons with Travis Dodge. So the TSA expects to screen about, get this number, 18.7 million travelers during the 4th of July travel period. Hoo-wee! It's the busiest day projected to be July 2nd, when more than 3 million people are expected to pass through airport security. The agency says it's boosting staffing, deploying extra canine teams, and using enhanced technology to help manage both the holiday rush and increased travel tied with the FIFA World Cup. Now, TSA is also expanding benefits for military members and veterans, including more airports offering expedited screening and new support services for veterans who need extra assistance at security checkpoints. Now, for anybody traveling this holiday season, TSA recommends arriving early and checking with their airline before flying.
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4: Keeping the clouds around for the early morning, small and chance for wet weather too, and the overnight low at 65. We're in and out of the cloudiness on Saturday with an increase of southeasterly winds, keeping a small in chance for showers and thunderstorms in place through Saturday into Saturday night. Our high Saturday, 85. Hotter at 93 Sunday with plenty of sun. I'm meteorologist Jennifer Naramore.

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0: St. Joe's Q Country 92.7 late afternoons with Travis Dodge. 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
4: St. Joe Q Country weather.
5: Keeping the clouds around for the early morning, small in chance for wet weather too, and the overnight low at 65. We're in and out of the cloudiness on Saturday with an increase of southeasterly winds, keeping a small in chance for showers and thunderstorms in place through Saturday into Saturday night. Our high Saturday, 85. Hotter at 93 Sunday with plenty of sun. I'm meteorologist Jennifer Naramore.

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For the best price on gas in the Q Country Nation, check out myqcountry.com or the Q Country app as we track gas prices around the area so you know where to go to fill up for less. 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

0: St. Joe's Q Country 92.7. It's late afternoons with Travis Dodge. Useless fact of the day, still to come, the tallest cliff on Earth. We hear about a lot of tall stuff, but maybe not the tallest cliff until now. Still to come.
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1: Amendment 4 on the August ballot hides some ugly facts. It would create a new minority veto power, but only for ballot issues that are citizen-led.
2: I just say no to that.
1: Amendment 4 permanently ends majority rule for citizen-led ballot issues.
3: I'm a no on 4.
1: Politicians put Amendment 4 on the ballot to severely limit citizens' constitutional power.
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1: 4 is a power grab by politicians. 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
5: That's why I say no to 4.
1: 4 would make it nearly impossible to rein in out-of-control politicians.
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1: 4 takes away our constitutional power we've used for over 100 years to pass reforms that politicians wouldn't. Keep majority rule and your power. Just say no to Amendment 4. It's an ugly politician power grab. Paid for by Missourians for Fair Governance.
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0: St. Joe's Q Country, 92.7 Late Afternoons with Travis Dodge. Useless fact of the day. Did you know the tallest cliff on Earth, tallest one on Earth, is a 4,100-foot drop on Mount Thor in northern Canada? If you were to drop a bowling ball from the top, it would take almost 20 seconds for it to hit the ground. And at that point, the ball would be traveling over 150 miles per hour. That'd do some damage.
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9: Keeping the clouds around for the early morning, small in chance for wet weather too, and the overnight low at 65. We're in and out of the cloudiness on Saturday with an increase of southeasterly winds, giving a small in chance for showers and thunderstorms in place through Saturday into Saturday night. Our high Saturday, 85. Hotter at 93 Sunday with plenty of sun. I'm meteorologist Jennifer Naramore.

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